0: Well, John Adams say you're fighting. So you're fighting for the love. Yeah, yeah, yeah, ain't any love go at all.
1: No, no, no.
0: No, sir.
1: No way.
0: So that's our real life experience.
1: Yeah, man. That's a song for the lovers around the world,
0: yeah,
1: too, you know?
0: Yeah, yeah.

0: Gotta big up the producer, the Cornerstone Production.
1: Yeah, Rebel Cornerstone.
0: Rebel Cornerstone, yes. I like the Rebel. You don't know, Rebel with a cause, you know?
2: Yes, man.
0: So blessings. Yeah, so give them one more time your handlers and where they can reach your number, because I know people will reach out to you. Got the music nice.
1: Yeah, Rebel Cornerstone Pro on Instagram. Rasmax_85 on Instagram and the Rebel Cornerstone on Facebook. Rebel Cornerstone on TikTok. Rebel Cornerstone Productions on TikTok. You know, we coming out from the Cornerstone band, reggae band.
0: Right.
1: Live band, so live music we looking to push. You know, the energy we looking to push. I give thanks and praise to my musicians who contributed. David Allen on keys, Craig TK Collywood on bass, Kyle Peters on guitars, myself on the drums. Big up Abby Smith on the background vocals as well. Alex Gooden on the mix, Casey Phillips on the mastering. You know, the whole team that would have, you know, rallied around to make sure that we get to this point. You know, I just want to say give thanks to everybody, you know. Oh, Brennan Val Virgil, for, you know, always being a pivotal support in everything that, you know, we do at Cornerstone.
0: Yes, man. Artists!
3: Yes, sir.
0: What message you want to leave with the people before your chat?
3: You know, let me create a world full of love now, man, you know?
0: Right.
3: Other than that, they can look for me at jagguidance.tt on all social media platforms.
0: Nice. Yeah, brothers, I want to say blessed to the future. What are doing? Have good vibes?
3: Appreciate
0: you don't
3: it,
0: know. Man. More love and blessing. Jagguidance.
3: Yes, sir.
0: All time, but I say jagguidance. Yeah, man, jagguidance on the Rebel Cornerstone Production team, the passing show. Big up the Empress, you know, and the camera doing that thing, yeah. Them fellas are the thing, you know. We all the fun thing, you know, and a joke. Yeah, man. You don't know. Blessings. Vibration on a Saturday. Shepherd Man Simila, big up Ken Simmons, anyway, stand. In the meantime,

0: team and get there early.
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in a bagel. 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Listen to me, and Isaiah out in a lavantil boom bang. While you're telling all yourself is vibration, vibration, and Maximilla. Hot enough, hot. The airwaves, and it's that. Maximilla, Ken, wherever he is, all

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walked into the light of unity, of self-actualization, and of nationhood, where a people forged from the love of liberty, fired in the flames of our cultural energy, and taking off towards the future. 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

0: We've walked into the light of unity, of self-actualization, and of nationhood, where a people forge from the love of liberty, fired in the flames of our cultural energy, and taking off towards the future. 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

0: We've walked into the light of unity, of self-actualization, and of nationhood. 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

Sullivan. Let's see who here, boy. Florence says, morning. Florence, happy birthday to Kat from Tong. Hey, morning, Florence. Morning, Christine. Morning, Trini and Auntie Robbie. Good morning. Today is also my birthday. Not cooking nothing. Going free bird event later. It had enough food there. I hear your hot sauce. Morning, Big Daddy George. Coming from Dong Arima after working at PTSC Sports Club. 5K. Enjoying the vibes, bro. Hey, DJ Wayne.

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0: walked into the light of unity, of self-actualization, and of nationhood. We're a people forged from the love of liberty, fired in the flames of our cultural energy, and taking off towards the future. 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

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Enjoying my birthday, celebrating my birthday today, and having a good one. Only have a safe one, have a safe independence, and just take it easy on your hands. 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

0: God is just my big daddy and my daddy and his dad. 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
1: Morning,

Thank you, Queen New King. 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And I'm just locked on listening to you. 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I need to talk to you, so can you give me a call when you finish work? 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
1: 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Now it's time to do it all over again. 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
0: Okay, Southern Food Basket is giving us another reason to celebrate, and this one is big. The 31st anniversary. 5K brought to the community together. Of course, they also had their shopping spree winners revealed. A big congratulations once again to 10 winners and to everyone who entered.

0: 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Who want to get naked, boy?
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1: Oh, that's correct, guys. Check me out in the next hour. I have a vibecation qualifier. That's correct, guys. And Alicia Sarrett, what is she doing? A stew chicken? What is that, cuckoo? And salad? Nah, man. What you cooking? Good looking.
2: God loves you, Georgie. Good morning to all Big Daddy George students. Miss Avril, Miss Lauren, Brenda, Star, Jason, Stone Cold.
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0: 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Bumper's Day in the middle, in the middle, in the middle, in the middle.
1: That's correct, guys. We're giving you a chance to win incredible weekend staycations, restaurant vouchers, amazing local experiences across Trinidad and Tobago. But hey, how we are qualified. I'm going to play the Vibecation sound. When you hear that, call me at 623-5105. And all you have to tell me is, I want a Vibecation. That's the access phrase. The first caller with the correct access phrase qualified for the Vibecation 2026 Grand Draw. 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
1: I want a vacation.
0: That's what we're talking about over the catch, you know. Now, but you train your season. Congratulations, you qualify. Tell me something. Are you ready to give me your name and everything on here, or you're gonna WhatsApp it, or I don't know if you're cooking any son now?
1: Marilyn James Fruta.
0: Yeah, hold on, Marilyn. Spell that Marilyn properly for me. M

0: 715.
1: Right. 715. I say 715-0722.
0: Yeah.
1: Girl, you're on your way. You know, if you, so if you win this vibration, who are you carrying, girl?
0: My husband.
1: You're saying that because he's right there. That's why. Thanks a lot, baby. You just want to be a qualifier when the grand draw comes, yeah? Thank you.
0: Thank you.
1: Okay, baby. That's how it went. You see how easy that was? And now she qualified to go on the vacation. If you didn't qualify, this time keep listening to Vibe City 105 for more chances to win amazing prizes. 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

How are you this morning? I hope all is well. If you and everything is good with you today. Anyway, I sent another good voice message this morning to a good friend of mine. His name is Semper. That is calling Birdie, DJ Semper. Today is his birthday. He has 67 years today. If you get a chance, I would like you to play a Joey Lewis. So I'll start off with him for me, please.

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1: It's this Independence Weekend, all road leads to Woodbrook, boy. 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

0: Club Trudy and a Cuban by me. Yeah. Suriname. Suriname, I thought it was Cuban, you know, because it's not my fault. Don't blame me, Doc. Don't blame me, Doc. Big Daddy, we are doing a little cooking today. Not much. Just a little rice with some red bean, callaloo, macaroni pie, fried kingfish, and stewed chicken. That's the menu today, but the big menu, I'll leave it for tomorrow, please God. Independence Day. Everybody, enjoy the weekend. Enjoy yourself. God bless.
1: Yeah, man.
0: Tobago, Caribbean, world at large. Amsterdam was here.
1: Amsterdam in the house. Good morning, Big Daddy George. Just want to say a blessed Sunday to my firstborn, Gigi.

Good morning, Trinidad and Tobago. Happy Independence to all. To my beautiful ladies, all my beautiful ladies. Happy Independence to you all. To my baby Crossgrave, happy Independence to you, baby. I love you like hug, love, mud. Yeah. And you know, there's not so much of names I just had to call, eh? But everybody, all I know, I love all your phone card

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And guys, just reminding you that the countdown is on for the biggest party in sport. The Trinbago Knight Riders are back in action in the 2026 Republic Bank CPL T20, and CNC3 Television is bringing you every TKR match live.

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0: Philadelphia. Bringing greetings to everybody. Happy Independence Day tomorrow. And also, happy Sarah's Day today event in La Vega, up in the east. Happy Sarah's Day. I hope everybody enjoyed the Sarah.
1: Hey, boy. 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George, good morning.

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1: 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And Woodbrook, boy, things are heating up today at Woodbrook. For Pan on the Avenue, the Woodbrook St. James Community Association presents Pan on the Avenue. It's a gift to the nation in the Woodbrook Independence Village at Adam Smith Square.

edition of Pan on the Avenue. Guys, go for the pan. Go for the culture. Go for the food, the vibes, the people. And look out for the action at Adam Smith Square with the big screen. Village activities, food, drinks, and more.

0: 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Uncle Sam and San Maracas Bay is the place to be. 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
0: 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I say good morning to my good friend Neil. Nigel. Hey, you rocked the boat last year. Now it's time to do it all over again. 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
0: Hey, David Lee, we say good morning to you, my brother. Good morning to Jabbers and Karen and the whole crew in the UK. You sure made the carnival weekend, boy. I seen two cans of carrot. That's what we're talking about, boy, David Lee. You can't leave
5: it out. Let's have love to Officer McGregor, firefighter Ram Kisun, Patrick Williams, June from Orchid Gardens.
0: Good afternoon, McDaddy George. Happy Sunday to you to all. Mary from McConnell living. Loving the music. I hear you, girl. You can't go wrong with that. You can't go wrong with that.
6: Cat. Happy birthday to Cat from Chung. Phone card say so.
0: Ah, boy. Phone card, boy. Phone card say so.

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1: Sunday.

Yeah, Big Daddy George. 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I'm saying a blessed afternoon to the Big Daddy George family. 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And wishing

0: So I'm at the end of my program until tomorrow morning for Mixed Nuts. In the meantime, I want to leave something for all them pan lovers. 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Until tomorrow morning.
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0: As promised by all the pan lovers, take this in your preference.

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Driving through Port of Spain this morning, especially on Henry Street, where they have the bookstores and, you know, certain stores open. Way busy, boys, like a Saturday. And I'm sure it's like that in Arima, in Shaguana, Sando, Scarborough, a lot of parts of the cities. You know, back to school next week. So some people are getting their last minute back to school preparation. So big up to

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1: Good morning, Trinidad and Tobago. 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
1: Hey, morning, son-in-law Beast. This is Danny. It's my daughter's birthday today, Liana. Just want to say happy birthday to her. Long life and prosperity. From Daddy. Love, love.

0: of the holiday. We're coming, we're coming, we're coming. Soca Republic's on the Harbour Master. It's the Big Big Crew. We got Bardina here.
1: It's time to look back. It's time.

We've walked into the light of unity, of self-actualization, and of nationhood, where a people forged from the love of liberty, fired in the flames of our cultural energy, and taking off towards the future. 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

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Grab your gold and blue. This is we. This is Carib. Keep listening. Big up to Carib. Thank you.

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for the vibes and the people. And look out for the action at Adam Smith Square with a big screen, village activities, food, drinks, and more. 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Yeah. 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

More memories.

0: You see that Ronnie McIntosh will play in the end. Then I in a party long time and end playing as it. End. You're going up in the air. End. End. End. And everybody rang in the air.
1: Higher than that. Higher than that. Yeah, boy, you must have your rag in the air. Good afternoon, going out to Mary. Yeah, boy. Mary, Mary, Mary, Mary, Mary, Mary, Mary, Mary from Akano. All right, Mary, you're getting, you're getting. All right, so people, you heard that sound, so you know what that means. And you know what we got to do right now, right? I want to make you a qualifier to be in the running for that Vibecation 2026, the grand draw. Remember to follow Vibe City 105 FM on social media for the bonus updates and even more chances to win. Call me up right now. I want a Vibecation. Right? Of course, we're celebrating Rum Month with Angostura Rum for All for Rum. And it's brought

0: Radisson Hotel at Angostura Limited, right? Celebrating the rum month. All right, so let me go. Who is a Vibecation qualifier right now? Let's go. Hello, good afternoon.
1: I want a Vibecation.
0: All right, nice. You didn't qualify before, miss?
1: No, I did not.
0: Your voice sounds familiar. What's your name? What's your name? Where are you calling from?
1: Natalie.
0: Hey, Natalie, but I know the voice sounds familiar. All right, Natalie. Vibecation. What are your information then, Natalie? You're inside. What's your last name again?
1: Sing.
0: Natalie Singh. All right, Natalie Singh. The bumper stick. Queen of the bumper stickers, boy. Natalie. Take it there. Take it easy. Big up to Natalie out there. All right, so Natalie Singh, she's going to try a thing. And hopefully, she could be inside for the qualifier. Hey, good day, base. No time to waste. Sending an early birthday wishes to my mom, Joanne. She will be 64 years old tomorrow. After God. So Trinidad and Tobago celebrating 64. And your mom.

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It's all this when you know when and cook. What is the time now? About 20 to 3 and food finishing 5 o'clock and eating 5 o'clock, 6 o'clock on a Sunday. Nah, I'm here not at all. I never with that. It is Sunday tonight. 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

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Pick up the dress code. I know what we're in yet. 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So don't miss the vibes this Sunday. 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

Avenue, a gift to the nation at the Woodbrook Independence Village at Adam Smith Square from, well, it started on Saturday. 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
1: Right now, say it to me. 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

0: 55. 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
1: 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There's a total local market on display in the atrium with some of our producers here, our creators.

See, I get since I reached Sarah's Local Honey. Sarah's Local Honey is here, right? And you have them by the big water, 750 ml, 200. You have a small one. I don't know where they get a little finger cup, though. How much? 116? 160. All right, nice. So you can buy it right here. They can buy it from you one time. Nice. And this is Sarah, yeah? Sarah. All right, so Sarah herself is here. And of course, my brother here doing some wines. This is who? Nikki's Blends. So people, sorry? Cremes. So it's not just wines. This is cremes. Milk-based business. Liqueur creme. Liqueur. Punch of creme, but it's all kind of creme. They not punch of creme. It's not for creme. He said he did it anytime. So we're going to go around, meet so many people, just giving you all the intro. All through the mall, you can hear my voice. This is Antics, the experience. Right here from 5 City 105, I see Afro accessories, some African styles, Afro accessories. Don't worry, you'll give me details when I come to you. Don't worry. I'll get right. Dragonfly, there's some nice little jewelries and thing here. I see these oils and thing here. I can get beard earlier. I'll struggle with the beard. All right, we go fix that today then, for sure. Some of the jewelry and that kind of thing, niceness. Ah, boy, dessert, carrot cake, black forest. What kind of black forest cake is that? Chocolate. Say it again, say it again. Chocolate ganache. So you can get some chocolate ganache. There are bags and artistry. There's clothing, of course, here. This is what, Kimo? For the clothing, that's the name of the business, Kimo. I'll come in and talk to you for sure, people. Keep it locked to the 5 City 105. When we come back, I'm going to be chatting with a couple of the artisans. We've got live entertainment. We have live local.

0: what better way than to support local, our local producers, these creatives. Yeah, was that, yeah, take a minute. Yeah, punch it up. Are you ready? Is that creme? Is that creme? Is that liqueur? I like it. Say liqueur. Back to you guys in studio. I'm going to have some liqueur creme. Right?
1: 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Yeah, man, it's all about the independent craft market. 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

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Today there's a very special independence market going on. 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But let me just touch base real quick here with Nikki's Blends. Nikki's Blends have a very special thing. He says not puncha creme. It's looking like a kind of puncha creme. People is mistaken for puncha creme. Tell me what it is.

0: what about the artwork on some of these things? You do some of the artwork, or this is just your put together? Excellent. And you could do your own little artwork, and you could become a designer, and they'll tell you how. My brother over here, give me something for my cell phone here to hang up on. I just listen to me. He's got a lot of locally produced things. This little, what's called this? A cell phone stand? You can put your cell phone and you can put your tablet. This one for a tablet. Look how big. And this one too. And it went, I am God's masterpiece. This is a real masterpiece. Just tell Trinidad to be real quick. What is your name and the name of your business?
1: My name is Anthony Dabro. And Laura's Craft.
0: Laura's Craft. Thank you so much, Anthony. Yeah. Lots of art. Artisans. That thing to eat. I see somebody has some mousses in the back there. You have honey. You have wine to sample. It has real thing. Listen to me. We inside the atrium. I'm smelling something nice over here, boy. I'm smelling some fruit. Candy. Oh, it's only on the fruit things. Right. Only we have some people right here. Ask for Shania. I say, let's say, I hear Shania Ball and you'll get discounts by the boot end. Yeah, that's what it is. Once you say Shania Ball, you'll get a discount. Eh?
2: Finalist discount.
0: Just call Shania and you may get finalist off. Even if it's finalist, you get finalist.

0: And if you are ready to head stage side, turn your eyes to the front. We're ready to go on the stage. Put your hands together, Trinidad and Tobago, and get ready for one of the most wonderful female artists out of the east. She's from right here in the area. Here comes live on the Vibe City 105 and live in Eastgate's atrium, Amrika. Amrika Mutru is up next, everybody. Wait, wait. Listen to me now. It's real entertainment because we still have Tasha to come and other things. Eh? But this is going to be our first performance. Amrika is here live. Those of you who are at home and you're making your way here and you're listening to us in the car, drive safe and come on down. The first performance is about to touch the stage. But I'm going to toss it back to you guys in studio. Thank you so much, Bass. No time to waste. Let me go and check out some of these. Where's this head? They head tie? They head tie, yeah? It's a bonnet. It's locally made bonnet, something. Which is?
1: They're pre-tied Afro-bonnet.
0: All right, again, I'm pre-tied Afro-bonnet here for sure today. I want like this.
1: They're satin, like to protect your hair.
0: Satin. Will I not protect? Will I know how much hair? Back to you in studio. We ready for stage?
2: Nice. What did Corina know about this sale? 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
0: Good morning, Trinidad and Tobago. 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

to live because they believe that's how they're easy. 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Sing!

0: 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Come on in, we're right behind the elevators. Get a chance to have a little time with us. And a big respect to Ken Simmons in the building. It's here, which is what's really nice. We are real entertainment. We have our partners coming. We have more come real surprises. It's just good vibes. All courtesy the Vibe City 105. Let me toss it back to studio. Me and Argos. Argos, we gotta get them some tune. Let me keep it pumping.
1: Of course, we're live there at East Gates Mall. 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So check them out, check them out, check them out. Soca Sundays continues right here at Vibe City 105 FM. There we go live, let's go live, let's go live. Later on tonight,

Avenue. It's happening. It's happening. This Independence Weekend, all roads lead, of course, to Woodbrook. Woodbrook, St. James Community Association presents Pan on the Avenue, a gift to the nation.

activities, food, drinks, and more. Pan on the Avenue 12, a gift to the nation. It's happening today from 6 p.m. Let me say hi, going out to Bam Bam Bass. Good evening. It's my birthday. Who's you? Alicia. Happy birthday to you, Alicia. And big up to the Rude Boy. Rude Boy and Car Wash Boy. My boy washing the car, boy. Big up to Joel from Pinal and all those who took a nice wash today. Scrapes, how we doing? Big up to the Scrapes Car Wash out there in the East. All right, tonight we're heading out to Soiree Bar by Neems, 193 Toko Main Road in Sangre Grande.

0: the oils with botanical infusion. So it have a little flowers, it have a little natural. So I want to know, is local flowers like hibiscus and thing? Seriously?
1: Yes, it has hibiscus. It's from the Bamboo Cathedral.
0: From the Bamboo Cathedral. So you make the... So, and I see, like, so this is relaxing lavender body oil. This is for what, like, when you're doing massages and stuff like that, oyster?
1: It's an after-shower moisturizer, so instead of using creams, you use these to moisturize your skin. But you can also use it as a massage oil.
0: Oh, you could use it for massage oil, too, so it's a good Valentine's present, too. I mean, I'm just saying. So this is Avier, did I pronounce it correctly?
1: Yes, you did, actually.
0: And how long you been into this? This is local, how long you been doing this?
1: Locally made, I make them locally made, 8 years.
0: 8 years, and how things been so far?
1: Pretty great.
0: I like that. So bamboo from Bamboo Cathedral, hibiscus, and what?
1: I hail from Paramin.
0: Oh, you from Paramin? You come all the way from Paramin to those here in these gates? All right. So kudos to you. You get microphone and thing.
1: Hi.
0: And what's your name?
1: Crystal.
0: You're not Avi?
1: Yeah. Yeah, Crystal Avian.
0: True. All right. Good. Yeah. So it's the middle name. All right. Good. So thank you. I wish you all the best. And I'm glad. And as a local producer, keep doing what you're doing. All right. You're on the Vibe City 105. Who you want to say hi to in Paramin?
1: My daddy.
0: Excellent.
1: Speckers. Yes.
0: All right. So big up Speckers in Paramin. Thank you very much. All right. Keep good. All right. So we inside. Let me come by. I had this group here. I was dancing just now. We live on the Vibe. You told me before off air. This is what?
2: 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Afro accessories, and we sell Afrocentric accessories or
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2: Or accessories for your Afro.
0: All right.
2: So these are our pre-tied turbans here,
0: right?
2: And they're satin lined to protect your hair.
0: So you're not allowed to tie no turban; you get to slip it on.
2: Exactly. Till this slip it day. Off.
0: Snap and go. Yeah, snap and go.
2: Till this day, I still don't know how to tie a head wrap.
0: So this is perfect. So yeah. I have a solution if you need a head wrap,
2: yes,
0: right?
2: Yes, you just put it on the go because you know you're in a rush.
0: Get on the socials real quick. It's Afrocessories. Where are you on social media?
2: Afrocessories TT on all platforms.
0: Excellent. So check
2: and
0: it out, right?
2: We also have an online store, AfrocessoriesTT.net.
0: You're not in for bullet. I'm a bullet.
2: Well, we do have our bucket hats. We don't have it today.
0: You only realize I like bucket hats. Yes. You see that, right? Well, all right, nice. All right, so thank you very much, all right?
2: No problem.
0: Moving quickly.
2: We do have our newest pieces, our kimonos.
0: Right, kimonos.
2: And we have them. They are reversible.
0: Okay, so right here, one color one day and flip it around and do it different the next day. All right.
2: Our lovely satin line headbands as well.
0: These headbands, I thought it was a handbag.
2: You can wear it any way you want, you know.
0: All right, do what you want with it.
2: Exactly.
0: All right, now this is all locally made. Only make this here yourself, decorate them up. Family business.
2: So my mom founded it, Marsha Rodney, and I'm her daughter, Jani Rodney.
0: Nice.
2: My dad, Merrill Rodney. And
0: yes.
2: Family business.
0: He looked like security, though. He looked like muscles.
2: Yeah.
0: But daddy looked really proud, and I'm glad for you guys, all right?
2: Thank you. Congrats.
0: Keep it up. Where are you from? What area?
2: St. Augustine. Yeah.
0: All right. Nicely done. All right. Only keep up the good work. Afrocessories TT. Check them out. Listen, I want to interrupt this man. I can interrupt this man, yeah? Come now. You talking to me too. Hold on to this. Just tell me the name of your business and what you do real quick.
3: So my name is Kevin Steeple, and I'm an artist, and these are my paintings.
0: Excellent.
3: That I take and
0: so you painted all of these yourself?
3: Yeah.
0: Nice.
3: And then I turn them into coaster magnets. So you can put it on the fridge.
0: Right.
3: You can put your drink on it.
0: So fridge magnets. Coasters,
3: yeah,
0: things to put up on the wall, actual paintings on canvas and that kind of thing.
3: Yeah,
0: excellent.
3: Which represents us. If you look here, you'll see us as Trinidadians.
0: Nice.
3: Different races.
0: Yes.
3: Our beaches and our beautiful birds.
0: Excellent. So look out for Kevin. Talk a little closer to the mic and tell him how to get in touch with you.
3: So my name is Kevin Steeple, and you can call me at 471-7294. What?
0: All right. Kevin Steeple, look out for it, people. Lots of art. And he has the hummingbird. And just for those of you who don't know, Trinidad was officially named Kairi, which means the land of the hummingbird. So the hummingbird does appear on our coat of arms alongside the Kokriko and the Scarlet Ibis. But Kairi was the original name for Trinidad. Only know that? Anybody didn't know that? Only didn't know that then? Yeah, you must know that. The original name for Trinidad was the land of the hummingbird. So that is good information. Let me toss it back to you guys in studio, third base, no time to waste. Look, Sabrina and the crew from Fire Rivers, they in the building. It have people here from Aruka. Or they buy something in the local market. Independence celebration, Eastgate. Somebody say yeah, yeah. Tune up.

0: 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Get your tickets now.
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0: can decide which one you want to try, and you want to just try all. 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
1: Before we come on the radio, we live on the Vibe City 105. Thanks for joining us here, base. Tell me about this sour sup. How much is sour sup? Let me go. No, Trinidad and Tobago. And those who are listening in the USA on the Vibe City 105FM.com. A sour sup here is $65 and $100. Tell me about the demand for sour sup. It really, where's the situation? Sour sup?
0: Well, sour sup is very good for your health. Let me start writing. So, since they figure out that sour sup had like properties in it to support cancer and stuff, the price skyrocketed.
1: So, sour sup leaf, sour sup brand, sour sup root.
0: The sour sup itself, you could also use the leaf, but the sour sup itself, if you're going through any like ailments and stuff, you should incorporate a lot of sour sup.
1: That way you're looking so cute, you use your sour sup.
0: I use all my products.
1: I like that. Big up yourself. What's the name of your boot, real quick?
0: Zion Farm Organic,
1: local and authentic and organic. I want to go across to this other local and authentic too. We have Kimo in the building. Kimo, hold on to this microphone, darling. We live on the Vibe City 105. For those of you who don't know what I'm looking at, I'll try my best to describe it. Kimo has some wonderful dresses that are full length, reaching down to your ankle, made out of some very beautiful kind of satin linen kind of material. What's the material? What's this material? Because it's like a satin linen kind of thing, and it looked like a trench coat, but it have a nice little African kind of flair to it. It have a kind of can look. Where is these things? And very colorful. Tell me about Kiko a little bit.
3: Kimo, hi, my name is Kimo. Kimo. I'm a fashion entrepreneur. And
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1: And you're here in Trinity, right here at Eastgate today, to give people a little. 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What's special about what you brought today? The pieces you brought, anything in particular?
3: All my pieces are special.
1: And they're handmade by you? You make all these pieces yourself?
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3: I design, and my team makes everything.
1: What's the inspiration for these designs? Is it that it's
3: Trinidad, the Caribbean, nature, the beach, the sky.
1: Because these things look nice and flowing.
3: It's inspiration.
1: It's inspiration. Just from this whole Twin Island Republic.
3: Yes.
1: Very, very beautiful. Get them a little touch on the socials. How to get in touch with you. How can we get one of these kibos?
3: By phone, 759-1354. I work by appointment only.
1: Oh, just now, hold on. I work by appointment only. Hello. Thank you very much. Go ahead.
3: My IG is Kimo Ifeteo1, and my business Facebook page is Kimo.
1: Excellent. I really love your pieces. I think they are excellent. Very statement. They really say a lot.
3: Yes.
1: And you and all look very elegantly dressed in it. This looks like a kind of palazzo, but it's a nice free-flowing thing. You're nice, though.
3: Thank you.
1: High five, darling. Excellent work. Keep up the good work. And nicely beautiful. So people, guys, the kind of people we're meeting here today, inspired by our local atmosphere, the things right or wrong. You have jewelry. Have a nice lady here. Let me see if I can touch with you real quick. I see she's selling one of these. Is this a chain? Tell me about this real quick. This is a chain. 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
1: Mm-hmm.
4: It's Afro-Caribbean, so it's very bright, vibrant, bright, brilliant,
1: nice,
4: indicative of our people.
1: Right. Nice. Lovely. So people, check it out. All of that is right here. Give them a quick touch on his socials. How to get in touch with you.
4: All right. You can contact me at 735-5339, Decolleté by Natalie Howe.
1: That is Natalie Howe, people. We're live at Eastgate. That is Natalie in the background there. This is Eastgate Small. Look at people. I'm going to toss it back to you guys in studio. Antics in the building, Vibe City 105. When we come back stateside, we have a steel pan, young man, that is going to wow you. Only don't go far. Come in the atrium, Olio. We hanging out. Independence Day, right here on the Vibe City 105. Back to you in studio, miss.
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That is... Ya le llamaba Bonzi, ya Lucas. Yeah, I'm getting a mic. Yeah. Nice. All right, so, yeah. Nice. All right, so we live on the 5 City 105.

So that is the sound of Jeremiah Reyes. He's on the steel pan live on stage, the National Instrument. We are broadcasting from Eastgate Mall, and of course, all the boots are here in the atrium. Somebody just came in. I didn't realize it was all of this. Yeah, it's all of this. It's a lot of boots. Couple of clothing boots. People have got accessories. They've got jewelry as well. Wine. We're talking about tasting of a little honey. Sarah has a special honey. That is, the honey is amazing, I must say. There's a young lady out there with fudge and all the delicacies that we know and love. I see like the dessert. People done finish and go on already. That's done. But there are some samosas in the back as well. Locally made items and things made by producers and creators here in Trinidad and Tobago using their own skill, creativity, talent. And of course, what we like, the Trini flavor, boy. Listen, you can get all of that right here in Eastgate Mall right now, live on location. This is the Vibe City 105. My name is Antics, the experience, alongside Brando the Tech, Argo says the DJ, and of course, all the team on site. Talia is here doing the socials. I see John come outside, and I feel John wants to really try and get a Trini passport as well, eh? Hi to Tasha as well. Yeah, I feel John had to get a Trini passport eventually. He's trying to learn the thing, he's watching. But don't worry, we'll help him along. We'll help him along, yeah? No, we don't want him. Oh, let's send him back. he should have bring back me flying fish. That flying fish is Tobago. I'll have a conversation with him about that. People, Trinidad and Tobago independence, 64 years, celebration time all over the country. And one of the epic things to do today is come to this local market right here in Eastgate Mall. 5CD 105, we're on location till 6 o'clock. Jeremiah Reyes, on the National Instrument, is on stage. Basically, take a little thing at his stand and take it back to you, you know?

Beautiful, beautiful, beautiful, man. The sounds of steel. And of course, big up to everybody heading out to Pan on the Avenue later on. Folks, that's my song and dance. Cali V will be up next with DJ Dwayne. We'll continue, of course. And we have the Pan on the Avenue later as well, too. Right? Later on tonight, Toko Main Road in Sangre Grande heading to the crew and the crew out there in Soiree Bar by Nee, so the Tropical Soiree. Tomorrow, I'll be here from 4 p.m. in for Sammy, where we will continue our Juice Long Weekend Pump.

dining on a holiday is the best thing ever. Good afternoon, Trinidad and Tobago. Carrie V is here. I'm in the company. It's Vibe City 105 FM. I want to say thank you so much going out to base. No time to waste. Yup, you have so much happening. So much happening this weekend, this long weekend. Continue keeping it locked to Vibe City 105 FM. And let me remind you, in a short while, we're going to be joining Antics. It's all about the energy, the vibe. It's happening at East Gates. So stick and stay. In a short while, we're going to be tuning in. All right, on this long weekend, happy independence, Trinidad and Tobago!

Trin City. My name is Antics, the Experience. Those of you are on the radio and online. Right now in Eastgate, there's a big, big, big local pop-up market where you have so much local things. You have this young lady here with some of these local wines. I'm going to come and check out some of the wines. This thing marked Chow Wine. Where's this Chow Wine? Jamun, Shadubeni, and a touch of the scorpion pepper in the wine. And you're drinking that? That is local, boy. That is Trinidad and Tobago. And then, of course, we have my brother here and his wife. I think they're doing a little samosas. Swadesh.

0: Yeah? Swadisa, creation. Why they're running? Why these ladies running it? Why them? It's not TV. It's radio. Why them running? I don't know. She fiction. She hear all kind of thing. It's radio, darling. So, of course, the vibe here is at Eastgate Mall. We live on the Vibe City 105. I get my beetroot shot. I get a little cell phone stand from my partner across there. Let me check this lady out here. Hi, darling. How are you going? You all right?
1: I'm good.
0: So hold on to this microphone here.
1: Hi, hi.
0: Is it on? Is it on?
1: Yes, it is on.
0: Yeah. All right. So, yeah. All right. That, pop, take off the mute on her microphone for me. So you are selling some, this is handbags. It's a real nice bag, though. It's a real, and you know, I can see these ladies in bags.
1: When you look, they're bags, but I call them portable art. Because what I'm selling is actually the fact that I hand-painted on the bags.
0: You hand-painted on the bags. And a lot of little nicer things. This look like some orchids and that kind of thing. Was that the inspiration you had, that design?
1: Anything floral. I just floral. Like all things Trinbago. So I think of our flora and fauna when I'm doing my work. And as you could tell, colors.
0: Yes, lovely colors. Yeah. And it's a walking piece of art.
1: Yes.
0: You could hold it on your shoulder.
1: Exactly. And when you're finished, you hang it on the wall and decorate your wall.
0: And decorate the wall as well. What's the name of your business?
1: Easel.
0: E.
1: That's
0: Easel
1: right.
0: Easel E.
1: Pronounced like easily.
0: Easily. Easily.
1: Easily.
0: That catch you. I didn't get it. No. Easily, I have it.
1: Get
0: all
1: it
0: right.
1: Now.
0: So tell us how we could get in touch with Easily.
1: Yeah, you could get, that's at 349-2904.
0: Nice.
1: Yeah, get me on Instagram, official Easily. Mm-hmm. And on Facebook, Easily.
0: And on Facebook as well. Mm-hmm. Excellent. So this is you and your husband. This is all your business, yeah? He don't do no painting. All he doing is eating.
1: What kind of setup thing is this?
0: Big man, that's me too. That's me. I doing that too. I like it. Moral support. That's excellent.
1: Gosh.
0: I wish you all the best, my dear. Your designs
1: you
0: are
1: so
0: beautiful.
1: Much.
0: Thank you so much. All right. So look out for Easily. She's here. We are at Eastgate. Yeah. And you could come on down and check out. I have one more person I want to touch base with quickly before we go across to the stage because Jeremiah is coming. I just want you to say your name on the radio. That's all I want you to say.
2: Colleen Malwa Acme.
0: And what you're selling, Colleen?
2: Handcrafted local soaps.
0: And all kinds, listen, passion fruit. It has mango, it has coconut, it has honey and oats. And it's all handmade by you here in Trinidad and Tobago.
2: Everything total local.
0: Total local. That's what we're talking about. Come and check it out, people. We're in Eastgate. And if you want total local, you had to get a steel pan. I want to invite Jeremiah Reyes to take back the stage and give us some more steel pan. Jeremiah is here with a touch of our local instrument and the only instrument invented in the last century. Yeah? And we are proud to be Trinidad and Tobago. Proud to be red, white, and black. Representing and celebrating 64 years of goodness right here in Trinidad and Tobago. Ooh. All right, so get ready, people. Put your hands together. Let's welcome back on stage in our pan man for today, bringing us some of the local entertainment on the local instrument. Put your hands together one more time for Jeremiah Reyes.

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Continue keeping it locked to Vibes City 105 FM. Gary V is here in your company. 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

0: time to go straight to East Gate. So let's touch base with Antics.
1: We have a defensive game encouragement. Well, enjoy it. Say yeah, yeah.
2: Yeah, man, of course. Now, let me tell you something. Pan is a way out for plenty people.
3: Correct, correct.
2: It's a real saving grace for a lot of people. Good to
3: especially
2: see.
3: Plenty of you.
2: Yeah, yeah, yeah. And this is a 19-year-old young man. Yeah, Ralph had 19 years alone. To watch him looking like he muscular and burly and thing he'd be in the gym. Right? So we live on the Vice City 105, Jeremiah. I want the whole of East Gates and the whole of Trinidad to know how to get in touch with you. Bums, pull David down a little bit. I want to know how people get in touch with you. Do you have a band? You just play? You just do weddings? What do you just do?
3: You know, what doesn't do is the real question.
2: And that is your answer. Well, alright, yeah, so how can people get in touch with you? They have a little wedding coming up. They want to get a little pan in the,
3: weddings,
2: in the school.
3: Corporate functions, family gatherings, all kinds of stuff. They could reach me at my number on WhatsApp or mobile, 716-7821.
2: Right.
3: Or they can message me on Instagram, Jerry_Reyes24.
2: Spell it Jerry.
3: J-E-R-R-Y.
2: G-E-R-R-Y.
3: Yeah.
2: Underscore.
3: Reyes. R-E-Y-E-S.
2: R-E-Y-E-S. So this is Jeremiah Reyes, everybody. A young talent. Thank you so much, Jeremiah. Thank you for being a part of
3: thank
2: it, brother.
3: You for
2: right?
3: having me.
2: Make sure to listen to 5CD105. You know how we just do it. This is We Culture, the Nation Station is on location here at Eastgate Mall. We have one more session to do for you. Let them start to come one time. Well, come, surprise them. Are you ready for Ole? Ole, ready? Ole, have somebody outside by the fireside? Yeah, yeah, yeah, Jeremiah, move in, don't worry, we're singing. So, ladies and gentlemen, this is one of the most cosmopolitan cultures in the world. There's hardly anywhere you'll get all of this sweetness wrapped up into one country. And we can't have a day like today without having some more of the things that we're so accustomed to. And this is one of my favorite, well, I don't know, is instruments. Put your hands together for the big bad. Just now, this is superstar. Just now, all you. This

Casa groups and they're here today. We're celebrating 64 years of independence and of course a nice melting pot of culture. All are we one together, one family, one nation, and you can't get away from it. I don't care what nobody's saying, though. How we vote is not how we party. You never damn David when I say this song this now. Listen to me carefully. All are we so sweet and nice. The nation station, you don't know. People, 5TD105, my name is Antix. I'm going to toss it back to Caribbean Studio. I lime in here. I don't know what to have. You come anymore. It's still all the local products here to come and enjoy. The vibe still going on in the Tassa. No, sir. I don't even know about Tassa. When you start a jam, Tassa. Look at people. Where did people come from? I'm going out to the middle of the hill. I'm going, hey, hey, hey, hey, hey.

happening at Eastgate Malls and takes on something like he having a time of your life, boy. Hey guys, you've rocked the boat last year. Now it's time to do it all over again. 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

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He's live.

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1: All right, so ladies and gentlemen, let me just say, this is our last connection with our radio people. I just want to come across real quick here by these wonderful little drawings here. Tell me about this thing here. This is what these coloring books you're selling here?
2: Yeah.

0: Excellent. So you can come here and buy any of these things. And of course, it's all celebrating our waterfalls, our seascapes, and seafront. And very beautiful, darling. Thank you so much. And of course, madam, after I get all this thing here to eat today, I'll come by you for some moringa. Yeah, tell me real quick about the name of your business and how to get you on Instagram.
1: Hi, everyone. I am Madame Moringa. And I am...

all the artisans, all the producers today. Thank you so much, ladies and gentlemen. It's been a pleasure. All the wines, the samosas, the cakes. This girl here with the sapodilla. What is it? It's sour sap. Not sapodilla. Sapodilla is the brown one. Thank you so much, of course, to the young lady with the head wraps. We get the lady from Paramount with the oils and them for rubbing down. Yeah, well, you know what I'm talking about. Right? Wonderful bags and honeys and all these other accessories. Everything in Eastgate today, local people on show. My brother, excellent work with the fridge magnets and the coasters. Thank you so much. Ladies and gentlemen, I am proud to be a Trini. I hope you are too. Keep listening to the Nation Station.

Money, only collecting money. Only collecting money. Nicely. So, those of you making your way to Eastgate, as I always say, do it safely. Of course, we have lots of artisans, people with products. You have soaps, and of course, all these wonderful phone holders, tablet holders, pens, pencils, and so forth. And of course, the local Baileys. Don't forget it. 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My name is Antics, the experience on behalf of DJ Argos, Brando, and the entire team. Thank you so much for being a part of it. We're live on the Vibe City 105. Who is your daughter name? Dina, happy birthday to Dina. Yes, a Virgo, Dina. 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No, ain't you nice? You know your mother is trouble.

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Carrie V is here. I'm in a company alongside DJ Dwayne. Yeah, we're going right on to be lie down. I'm just saying. It's the Independence Weekend. 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Feed good times. And coming up in a short while, we're going to be touching base with the team. It's all about Pan on the Avenue. This Independence Weekend, all roads lead to Woodbrook. The Woodbrook St. James Community Association presents a Pan on the Avenue. A gift to the nation at the Woodbrook Independence Village at Adam Smith Square. From Saturday 28th to Monday 31st, let's celebrate Trinidad and Tobago with 3 days of culture, food, family, and entertainment. And then on Sunday, it's happening today, August 30th, from 6 p.m., the Avenue comes alive with Trinidad and Tobago's finest steel bands as they take over the Avenue for the 12th edition of Pan on the Avenue. Come for the pan, come for the culture, come for the food, the vibes, and the people. And look out for the action at Adam Smith Square with a big screen. Village activities, food, drinks, and so much more. Pan on the Avenue 12, a gift to the nation. Sunday, August 30th from 6 p.m. Woodbrook. Hey, we outside, no? We outside. And it don't stop there. It's all about oil and music. It's happening again. And this year, the vibes are bigger than ever. Entertainment galore with the best of Trinbago and then some. Where else could you witness Exodus sharing the stage with Super Blue, Skiffle, alongside KMC, Ding Dong, paying tribute to the legendary Blacks? The sweet harmonies of Kutain and Freetown mix up with some Three Canal and Boom Boom Room to send the place mad. Hey, the Prince of Pan, Joshua Regrello, performing with Mela Caribe. That's the magic of Trinbago all in one stage. The ultimate food and music festival returns on Sunday, August 30th. That's happening today, the day before the public holiday. From 3 p.m., head to the Military Academy, Corinth 4. 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We heading back. It's day three of the Juice Independence Long Weekend Pump on Vibe City 105 FM, sponsored by Angostura Solera. Carrie V is here alongside Dwayne. And guys, don't go anywhere. It's the

0: It's all about Ban on the Avenue. Davey is there live on location. Let's touch base with them. Hey, Davey, you alive?
1: Enthusiastic round of applause for him.
2: Thank you. Thank you very much, Gary V. Of course, we are coming to you live with Pan on the Avenue for this year, 2026. And I can tell you, the persons and people are already lining the streets. When we got here a bit earlier, what we saw was persons with their chairs, like if it's Maracas Beach, who have different chair, bench, you name it. Those folding chairs were lining the avenue as persons wait in great anticipation of some of the bands that will be traversing the avenue for Pan on the Avenue 12 this year. Davey Murray is my name. Welcome to it. Of course, we live on Vibe City 105. My co-host and colleague this evening will also be none other than the Massey All-Stars man himself, boy. I know what's going on with Pointy, but Pointy Brong, welcome back to Vibe.
3: Thank you very much and a pleasant good evening to all the listeners live on the Vibe City 105 FM, and we are down here another time in Woodbrook.
2: Yep.
3: Causing it a Pan on the Avenue business.
2: And of course, we're looking out for some big bands coming in this evening. We can definitely hear coming in from the Old Textile Orchestra, Pandemonium, Unistars, San Juan Eastside, Curep, Sozando, Power Stars, Sangre Grande, Cordettes, Phase 2, making an appearance, Phoenix Steel Orchestra, Silver Stars, Quartz, Sound Specialist, and the big band, the biggest band, BP Renegades, passing through as well.
3: I know why you made that. I know why you said that. I know why you said that. David, I know why you said that, you know. And of course, I'll be moving around today. I'll be moving around no matter what, but we will take that for today.
2: For today.
3: One of them.
2: For today.
3: And of course,
2: The bigger bands represent, and the bands that see the importance and significance of celebrating 64 years, they are here.
3: Oh, okay. Mm-hmm. Oh, okay. Mm-hmm. No problem. And also, we'll be moving around too. And the public relations officer of Pan Trinbago, Mr. Kwesi Moore.
2: Here.
3: How you going, Kwesi?
4: I good. How you doing, Uncle?
2: Well, if you didn't want them only to know the family relations,
4: Kwesi
2: and Uncle Pointy.
4: I'm very excited to be here, especially knowing that the show is on still. And we must thank all of the sponsors that helped make today possible, which we'll do periodically throughout the night, because you know the event was cancelled.
3: Yes,
2: that's what I saw.
4: But a call to sponsors, and I'm glad that people answered that call, not only corporates in Trinidad and Tobago, but individuals as well that contributed personally and individually to help make today possible. We're grateful for it, because today is a gift to the nation.
3: Of course.
4: What better way to celebrate our 64th anniversary of independence than with the national musical instrument, the steel band, on the eve of independence.
2: Indeed so.
3: And of course, we must thank Pan Trinbago, because I'm sure that they got in and they made some inroads to ensure that this event comes up.
4: Of course, anything to support and advocate for the instrument, we would always have a part to play in it. Yeah.
3: Right, so we'll be working nice today.
4: Yeah, for sure.
2: Hey, that's not a family thing, you know. I'm a cousin. I work in too. We all in this, you understand? Pan Trinbago just found themselves a new MC alongside Pointy and Kwesi. We're here. We're doing this thing. All right, guys, so we are coming to you live on the Avenue. It's Pan on the Avenue. We celebrating 64 years as an independent nation. And as you just heard from the PRO of Pan Trinbago, online, when you Google it, you would have seen Pan on the Avenue cancelled. So it felt really good to know that Pan on the Avenue, the private sector, heard the calls and they answered the door when we knock in, and Pan on the Avenue is here this year. I mean, on a smaller scale, where we come to this area, and we are accustomed to seeing that huge stage, you know, where we on top that stage and stuff like that. But we still welcome being on the ground, being on the greens, being in touch. We're not feeling like, you know, we too upstairs. But we're in touch with the people, we're among them, and this is good business.
3: Very good. And I am so happy that Pan on the Avenue is back inside, because this is a signature event on the calendar for many years, put on by the deceased Clive...
4: Cleveland Glass here.
3: Because, and the fact that he mentored this program to bring it to what it is today, and to see it cancelled, was heartbreaking.
2: Yeah. But one of the questions I want to ask the PRO is that, tell us, outside of the Pan, on the avenue. What are the other facets that spectators listening to the vibe right now, when they arrive here, they can anticipate? What else are we going to see?
4: So, well, right now we are in the Woodbrook Independence Village, which is a new feature. I don't know if you spoke about
2: yes.
4: it before, yeah? So, normally we'd have a deck here, as you mentioned
2: That's
4: before,
2: right.
4: With the VIPs as well.
2: Right.
4: But it's like a different approach to have the people become one and part of the event. So, they welcomed a lot of vendors, food
2: I've
4: vendors, cocktail vendors. Of course, Pancho Migo has representation here with our merch group. One of the major sponsors, the Ministry of Rural Development and Local Government, is here with their setup with displays.
2: They got some merch as well.
4: A wide array of things. And, of course, there's some free entertainment that we just had from the Beat on Vibration, supported by the Codrington Pan family. So, yeah, that is the big difference. And it's a more immersive, interactive atmosphere here for Pan on the Avenue. So, you don't only have to sit out on the street and hear the band perform. Come inside, get some tea. Patronize Popeyes, who I see is a major sponsor here this evening as well. They have their food card. I mean, a whole lot to look forward to.
2: But is there a price to get into the village?
4: No, it's free. Oh, God, just walk in.
2: No, we're just making sure.
4: Walk in.
2: Because they're not trying to be going
4: here. But spend all the money by the bland them vendors and them. And the chicken, of course, they pay their money to be here.
3: So, question, not erecting the stage. Not erecting the stage. That was deliberate then.
4: Yeah, well, I'm asking here from a Pancho Migo's perspective.
5: So,
4: it's not a Pancho Migo event, but as far as I understand it, it's part of a cost management exercise here, yeah?
2: Okay. Granted. I appreciate the honesty.
4: But whatever would have been a little bit costly, and in the time that we're in right now, we have to watch every penny, you know?
2: Would we be seeing any kind of old mass, any kind of traditional mass?
4: Usually on the parade route, yes.
2: On the parade route, what can we expect?
4: The Moko Jumbies and the full works that will be coming down here, for example.
2: And this is carded to end at?
4: Midnight.
2: Definitely so. All right, so.
4: Smaller cars than usual this year. I think we're rolling with about 12 bands on the road, you know? But still 12 quality bands. You mentioned we're closing off with BP Renegades.
2: BP Renegades,
4: know?
2: Yeah.
4: One of
2: if not the biggest, I don't know.
3: One of the things, as you said, BP Renegades,
4: I must present our all-stars and our
3: but we must commend Renegades, BP Renegades, for that scintillating performance that they gave on Final Powder.
4: Yeah. Oh gosh, mash up the place. Well, we can ask for better clothes to Final Powder, and of course, Final Powder was our last Pancho Migo's last signature event for Final, and we can.

0: turn up, spraying the powder everywhere, singing all the tunes word for word. That is exactly the vibe and the energy that we expect out of this national instrument. And it's good to see that fine is not only safe in terms of young people playing it moving forward, but it is safe in terms of the people that are going to enjoy it. Those that will sit down in the audience, the young people that will enjoy and appreciate our national musical.
1: It's all right.
0: Yeah. And we struggle with that appreciation here in Trinidad and Tobago. We have to wait to see it appreciated abroad and internationally before we can appreciate it here. But I'm really glad and it was heartening to see the amount of young persons that just grasped, that took it as their own for fun and power. And we'll continue to do so.
1: Well, I hope when the steel bands go abroad in all the various countries that they have performances like that because of the way that the fan has evolved. You can now have a band from Trinidad and Tobago going across there performing with 10 and 11 people. So
2: well said.
1: Outside yeah. now, after
2: well
1: ensure
2: said, well said. Good
1: that
2: point.
1: At least you carry 25 players.
0: Yes, at least, correct.
2: And then
0: proper representation.
2: We also saw an attraction when I got in here earlier this afternoon. Foreigners are passing through as well and really enjoying. It's like they have never experienced something like this before.
0: Yeah, I can give you a little anecdotal piece of information and experience by the Pancho Bigo merch food, right? So apparently yesterday things were kind of slow because the village opened yesterday, but they only picked up late in the evening. Before the proceedings could even start today, I can tell you the amount of foreigners that was lined up by our booth alone. And I know those people are making the entire rounds around the village, supporting and patronizing the various aspects that we have here. So I'm glad, I know for a fact that there are a lot of foreign persons that fly in to the country specifically for Pan Month or the Pan and Border into independence activities. So we thank them for their continued support, and we know a lot of them contributed to the GoFundMe as well. And if you're listening and you still want to make a contribution to Pan on the Avenue, because you still need all the help you can get, you can go onto the website GoFundMe.com that CTNT is putting on and look for the Pan on the Avenue program and make a contribution to help continue making this event a reality.
1: Okay, thank you very much, Gracie, PRO of the Pan Trinbago, and of course we will be linking a little later.
0: Yeah, correct, it's right on.
2: So that was Kwesi Moore, the Pan Trinbago Public Relations Officer, Desperados man. We have a Massey man here and a BP man. There's a whole Kalaloo. That is why we are such a diverse country, celebrating 64 years of independence. We're coming to you live on the Vibe City 105. We're going to send it back to Carrie's studio and give you another capsule report in a few minutes. But in the meantime, just know, Pan on the Avenue is in full swing. It was not cancelled. It is fully operational. With that being

0: And guys, you've heard it right there. You've heard it. It's all about Pan on the Avenue. This Independence Weekend, all roads lead to Woodbrook. The Woodbrook St. James Community Association presents Pan on the Avenue, a gift to the nation at the Woodbrook Independence Village at Adam Smith Square from Saturday 28th to Monday 31st. So let's celebrate Trinidad and Tobago with 3 days of culture, food, family and entertainment. Then it's happening tonight, August 30th from 6 p.m. The Avenue comes alive with Trinidad and Tobago's finest steel bands as they take over the Avenue for the 12th edition of Pan on the Avenue. Come for the pan, come for the culture, come for the food, the vibes and the people. And look out for the action at Adam Smith Square with a big screen of village activities, food, drinks and so much more. Pan on the Avenue 12. A gift to the nation. It's happening tonight, August 30th from 6 p.m. Woodbrook. We outside. And do you need a break? Then get ready for Vibecation 2026. 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

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The falls for the food. 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
2: And of course, you've heard it. 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It's just about 6:45. Carrie V is here. I'm with the company. Hey, I want to say good evening going out to Joe Grine. Joe Grine, what's up, buddy? Hope you're having a fantastic one on this Independence Weekend. Please keep it safe out there, right? This is day three of the Juice Independence Long Weekend Pump on Vibe City 105 FM, sponsored by Angostura Solera. 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All the anthems that kept the clubs rocking till morning. And today, it's Sunday. It's Soca on a Sunday from Power to Groovy. Everything Soca is right here on the Vibe. Then on Independence Day, that's tomorrow, Monday, August 31st, we go 105 degrees, 105% local as we celebrate Trinidad and Tobago's 64th anniversary. 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This one is different. North Coast, here we come. On Monday, 31st August, Independence Day, Cricket on the Road heads to Uncle Sam and his sons to Maracas Bay for the ultimate viewing party. 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It's drinks, it's food, giveaways, music and live entertainment with the Vibe City 105 FM family live on location from 4 p.m. till... So this is something that you don't want to miss, all right? Independence Day, Monday, 31st August. Uncle Sam and his sons, Maracas Bay, is the place to be. It's cricket and more cricket. And in a short while, we're going to be touching base with the team. It's all about Pan on the Avenue. It's happening right here at the Woodbrook St. James Community. Yeah, they present Pan on the Avenue, a gift to the nation, at the Woodbrook Independence Village at Adam Smith Square from Saturday 28th to Monday 31st. So let's celebrate Trinidad and Tobago with 3 days of culture, food, family, and entertainment. Then it's happening tonight, Sunday, August 30th from 6 p.m. The Avenue comes alive with Trinidad and Tobago's finest steel bands as they take over the Avenue for the 12th edition of Pan on the Avenue. So let's touch base. Davey is there. He's ready to bring it to you. Pan on the Avenue. Let's hear what's taking place. Hey, Davey.
3: Once again, welcome back. Pan on the Avenue is live here in Trinidad and Tobago, and we are bringing you all the action. They officially started the program a few moments ago with the national anthem being played by a brilliant youngster out of the BP Panyard. And this young man, first of all, let me say welcome to the Vibe City 105. Good evening.
4: Good evening.
3: Let's get your name.
4: My name is Jadon Cox.
3: Jadon? Zaydon Cox. And Zaydon, what school do you attend?
4: Tamaville Government Primary School.
3: And what standard are you in?
4: I'm going in standard 4, but I'm standard 3.
3: You're going in standard 4 come September next week?
4: Yeah.
3: All right, wonderful. So let's talk a little bit about who taught you Pan Oh, you got to Japan. Now, gentlemen, ladies and gentlemen, this is the young man that just opened Pan on the Avenue with a resounding rendition of the national anthem of Trinidad and Tobago. Tell us where you learned this instrument from. Who taught you?
4: My father, my mother teach me. When I was born, I saw my father playing, and I just got a little feeling of learning with him. So first I learned with my father, and then when my mommy teach me songs, she teach me, and my father, he does do the same thing as well.
3: So say that mommy plays banjo?
4: Yeah.
3: Mommy can play pan too?
4: Yeah.
3: Wow, I didn't even know that. Mommy doesn't look like a pan player. Mommy, you playing pan? The whole family playing pan. It's only waiting to play pan next.
4: Yeah.
3: So, when it came out to the anthem, listen, how long have you been playing? Because this is looking like you learned this tune last week Tuesday to come here. You've been playing pan for a minute, so how long have you been playing pan?
4: About like 10 years.
3: Wow. You still remember your first little pan?
4: Yeah.
3: For the Christmas holidays, Bobby gave me up. Well, I'm sure Pointy wants to ask you a couple questions. So, Pointy.
5: Thank you very much, Davy. What I admired with you, and I will ask you, let you know, that the clarity and the simplicity
3: yes.
5: that you executed playing the national anthem was remarkable.
3: Yes.
5: I have heard a lot of pan players playing the national anthem at the beginning of shows, and they try all kind of fancy movements to get the national anthem in. You stuck to the way that the national anthem is constructed, the way that it is written, and the movement of the notes on the pan as you play the national anthem. I must commend you on a simple, very clean,
3: yep.
5: you hear that? Simple and very clean rendition of our nation's national anthem.
3: So outside of that, there was something I was telling him about what he did. Very quickly, see if you can get me to understand that point as well.
5: What you did, he showed up a lot of people, a lot of pan players in Trinidad and Tobago. When they play in the national anthem in the solo form, what they should do is that they should go back to the recording of tonight's presentation, listen to Mr. Cox, and see how it is to play the national anthem of the Republic. Congratulations. And well done.
3: And well done. Anybody want to say hello to your school friends? You're on 5TD105. Pick them up quick.
4: Hello.
3: Big up your sisters, everybody. How many sisters do you have? Three?
4: Yeah, I have about like...
3: You're counting?
4: About like four.
3: About four of them?
4: Yeah.
3: All right, Zayden, job well done. And good luck in Standard 4. All the best to you, mommy, daddy, the whole pan family, okay? Blessings, man. Well done.
4: Same
3: well
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3: Zayden Cox. Are going to hear that, you know. We have the Prince, Joshua Reguelo. Watch out. Zayden is coming. With that being said, guys, we are coming to you live on the Vibe City 105. We got to toss it back in studio real quick because we got to topple on our next broadcast and then come back because the first band is set to perform on Pan on the Avenue. Carrie, it's back to you.
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0: Well, tonight was about the icon.
1: Yes.
0: Music and oil. And I wanted to do a tribute to Chucky Soka segment.
1: Yeah.
0: I wanted to give a little tribute to Sundar.

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I'm a pro Trinidadian, and I just happy to be here to live in this time. 64 years. Let go! That was Ravi B, ladies and gentlemen. So I want to say shouts to him. I'm Cali B. I'm going to be tossing it back to

0: as well. 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All right.
1: All right. Thank you so much, Carrie V, and of course the other team out there. We are coming to you live at Panandi Avenue. The first band has just started up, Old Tech. Is it Old Tech Steel Orchestra? They just played their first set. I think it's about 3 to 4 sets they run. Pointy?
2: Lost in Trinbago, that was their first song. Old Tech here from San Fernando.
1: So we want to go stage side and take them in. Let's go.

that's the second song we are hearing from this band, the Old Tech Steel Orchestra, and a lot of youths in this band as well. I'm looking at a very, very young lad on the bass drums there and having themselves a time. Pan on the Avenues in full swing. The very first band, this is going all the way until midnight, and it's Pan on the Ave 12. And the thing about it is, when we spoke to the PR of Pan Trinbago, he rated the point that they're so thankful to Corporate Trinidad for making it possible to keep this function going, outside of the fact that it was cancelled recently. With that being said, we're going to be going back to stateside to get the next song here.

0: continue with our live broadcast here on the Vibe City 105. David Murray's my name. Pointy is somewhere around. I'm looking for him. But the thing about it is, we are hearing from the Old Textile Orchestra. I think that was their second rendition. The third one, I think it's approximately four songs they would play before they move on and transition off into other areas as we get set to welcome other bands. I can safely tell you that Pan and the Avenue is well alive. This is the 12th installation. And as much as a lot of persons were seeing online about a pending cancellation, or in some instances where they had to say it was cancelled, we recognize that the Woodbrook Association, they made the calls and persons answered. And the thing about it is, Pan and the Avenue is becoming a staple. I just spoke with Miss Garcia a few moments ago, and she was explaining to me about how many years this thing would have kicked off, and from its inauguration stages with her, she and her husband bringing this thing on board. And I can tell you, I mean, this is no short of a great, great experience outside of the carnival experience here in Trinidad and Tobago. So as we celebrate 64 years, we're getting set. I think there's four songs that would usually hit us and then transition on. All right, so we heard three already, and I think we're going to be going into the fourth installment in a short while. But looking across the band, a lot of youngsters. All right, so
1: it also depends on the length of the tune too, you know. I think it's more timing to stay on the ground, but I'll find out that.
0: All right, so we're getting set to go back center stage in a little bit as they're going into the fourth song, much to the delight of the patrons here this evening. So let's go.

I'm gonna speak with one of the most beautiful, one of the very talented female soca artists on the rise. Mila Caribe is with me here right now.

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Carrie V is here, I'm in the company. Good evening to you. Vibe City 105 FM, DJ Dwayne. Yeah, we're going right on till we lie down, because today it's endless soca in your feet.

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This one is different. North Coast, here we come. On Monday, 31st August, Independence Day, Cricket on the Road heads to Uncle Sam and his sons, Maracas Bay.

0: and cheer on the Trinbago Knight Riders on the big screen as they take on the Guyana Amazon Warriors. 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So don't miss this one, all right? Independence Day, Monday, 31st of August. Uncle Sam and Sons, Maracas Bay is the place to be. And let me remind you, it's all about the Independence Long Weekend. 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It happened on Friday, August 28th. It was 100% dancehall with the biggest tunes from the 90s and early 2000s. Yesterday, we took you back to your partying days with the Club Vibe Saturday, all the anthems that kept the clubs rocking till the morning. Mm-hmm. And today, it continues Soca on a Sunday from power to groovy. Everything Soca is right here on the Vibe. Then tomorrow, Independence Day, Monday, August 31st, we go 105% local as we celebrate Trinidad and Tobago's 64th anniversary. 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Also, I've got to tell you what's happening tonight. It's all about Pan on the Avenue. It's happening right now. August 30th from 6 p.m., the Avenue comes alive with Trinidad and Tobago's finest steel bands as they take over the Avenue for the 12th edition of Pan on the Avenue. So come for the pan, come for the culture, come for the food, the vibes, and the people. And don't forget to look out for the action at Adam Smith Square with a big screen. Village activities, food, drinks, and so much more. Pan on the Avenue 12, a gift to the nation. Sunday, August 30th from 6 p.m. Woodbrook, we outside. DJ Dwayne, Carrie V. We are on your airwaves on Vibe City 105 FM. Big up all yourself, you know. It's a long weekend, Independence Weekend, red, white, and black.
1: 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DJ Dwayne.

0: It's all about Pan on the Avenue. Let's touch base with Davey. He is live on location. Hey, Davey.
1: All right. Welcome back to the Vibe City 105. We are here live on location, and we're about to get set to go and take in Johan Chuckery. One of the biggest pan players here in Trinidad and Tobago as well. Let's take him in live if we could.

0: This is coming to you live from the Avenue, and that is Johan Chokeri speaking there, and Johan is having himself a time. He's on center stage. Let's go and take him in.
1: DJ, let me go.

0: the voice, the man, the panis, Johan Chokery. He taking our next one? He going one time. He is sticking. Oh, going to. All right, he play. He is sticking, boy. Right now, Johan on fire, boy.
1: Yes, and he shows some great dexterity there.
0: Yeah, boy. Watch him, watch him. All right, let's take him in.

And of course, the entertainment, the fun, and the excitement continues right here on the Vibe City 105. Davey Murray is my name. If you're just joining us, we are coming to you live at Pan on the Avenue. And Chuckery is still on, blazing the trail, representing the red, white, and black.

Ladies and gentlemen, I just want to say a very special happy 64th Independence Day to Trinidad and Tobago. Give a round of applause to our beautiful country. Give a round of applause to our beautiful national instrument, the steel band. Please give me a round of applause as well. So when you hear this one is my last one. Well, let's sing the chorus now. Well, let's scream it out because it has no place like home.

That's Mr. Johan Chokoridia on the pan. A pan on the Avenue 12, right here in the heart of Woodbrook. Adam Smith Square, to be exact. Live on the Vibe City 105 FM. And, of course, you have more entertainment to come. A lot of more, well, let's say, 11 more bands again to play. We're not privy to any of the solo entertainers. However, Johan Chakari was one. I'm positive that there will be two or three again to come and perform here. But for the pan on the Avenue, the crowd is building. And we're seeing, well, now that it is not anymore a block off from the folks, from the people, because they

0: have introduced Pan on the Avenue Village, where everybody could interact, come and get something to eat, buy a lot of merch from various booths here on the square. Now hear me on the square. Yes, it's Adam Smith Square. Let me get that right. Adam Smith Square. You have Popeyes. You have a lot of Pantry and Bagels here. The Ministry of Local Government, Local Development Unit is here. And, of course, a lot of things on sale. Sauce Doubles and not everybody. Popeyes and a whole lot more. And a lot of good folks. And as we await the second band that is rolling in, and I can see the float rolling in there from looking like it's in San Juan. So, yes, well, the crowd is getting thick, and we're on the ground, so I can't see high up, so I have to maneuver myself to find out what band. But I am seeing a trailer is coming. I'll let you know much more when they get a little closer. They are now approaching Carlos Street. We are right inside, yeah, opposite Asia Restaurant. We have the Adams Smith Square. All the action is taking place right here, Pan on the Avenue 12 in Trinidad. Happy 64th Independence to all our listeners. And if you're on your way coming down, please be careful. Please be safe. Take your time. Get on the avenue. Parking is restricted in this area. So what we're going to do, we're going to take some...
1: All right, so with that being said, we're going to toss the oil and music.
2: I'm trying to show you...

then the energy is just going up and up and up with each performance, and we are getting closer and closer and closer to the Steel Orchestra performances. Skiffle, who is going to be doing a performance with KMC. Exodus Steel Orchestra, who is going to be doing a performance with Super Blue. So ladies and gentlemen, if you are still making your way down, yes, you could still come in. We still have some more acts to go. An amazing, amazing, amazing production by the Freebird Event CT family. Guys, I got a chance to go and get some food yet, but definitely I'm going to be going there.

0: saying, guys, I tell you, one event to be on your bucket list is Oil and Music Festival, guys. Pan with soca, with chutney, with everything. With everything right here inside Oil and Music. And right about now, ladies and gentlemen, I have the man from Sangre Grande, the man with his sweet voice, the man, the bad man, who the girl made fall in love, Kute. It's here, ladies and gentlemen. How you doing, my brother?
1: Blessed. Love, peace, and prosperity every single time, man. Yes, sir. Your goodness.
0: We are live right now on the Vibe City 105 FM, and I want to say what an amazing performance.
1: I give thanks every single time.
0: But tell me something. You don't talk loud and take it. You're soft-spoken all the time.
1: Yeah. I really soft-spoken.
0: Because, boy, that voice is so big when you start to perform and you're hitting the notes and them. You don't use auto-tune and thing.
1: Yeah, well...
0: Nah, you don't use that.
1: I polish the song.
0: Only he lying. He don't use no auto-tune. Yeah,

0: Yeah, man, love. Yeah, yeah. Well, boy, I know how it has been when you all perform and you just want to relax. I want to tell you a heartfelt thank you for taking time out to speak with all your fans on the Vibe City 105 FM and around the world, all right? Nice, man. Thanks. Kute, ladies and gentlemen. Oh, hold on. You got to tell all you something.
1: Yes, sir. Trinidad and Tobago. And to the world who blessed independence in advance. Love, peace, and prosperity. Yes, sir. Love. Yeah, man.

0: 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You should not have missed Oil and Music 2026, but we know things happen. Make sure next year, Oil and Music 2027, you are here. Carrie V, I'm kicking it back to you in studio, and I'm going to be touching base with some more updates in a while again, okay?
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